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1: 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Welcome to the special program of Indian Classical Music. 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He present Rag Gaud Malhar.

That was Raag Gaud Malhar. You are listening to vocal rendition by Vilayat Hussain Khan. Now he present Hem Kalyan.

That was Rag Hem Kalyan. You are listening to Vocal Rendition by Vilayat Hussain Khan. 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